0: truck, double R with the factory rims. I got the 90 years, the version of bribes, I'm really a threat.
1: It's got to the point that I don't even care. I got jewels in a safe that I don't even wear.
0: Bro, I do it for some shoes and some clothes. You'll see what it'll do for a necklace. Right, you look like a spider. It's crawling a dollar on just her sister. She made me want to go harder. I like her aura. I think I'm obsessed with her.
1: Damn.

Morning. Yeah. Morning, 104.9 FM, 23 minutes right after the hour 6. Welcome to your breakfast show. It's a Tuesday morning, the 18th of August. August is the month of bad weather. Windy, rainy.

0: and all of that, and packed in just one season or 1 month. And so far, we've experienced quite a lot this month, starting off with a bit of cold, which we still, it's ongoing. It's low today, like it was yesterday, like it was the day before yesterday, like it was super, super icy cold the other day. And it feels like it's July, but yo, it's not. It's only August. Build up towards summertime, summertime around the corner, you know, and we'll get to take out our shorts, our vests, you know, those that are doing chest, shoulders, back workout, they'll be able to put them on display this summertime. You know, people are wearing jerseys, sweaters, you know, hiding their well-built muscles. They'll be showing them off in just a bit. Yeah, just wait a little bit. Come September, you will definitely show off those muscles. You know, the ladies, I heard the ladies love muscles. But most importantly, if it's just muscles without the real muscle, which is money, they might not like you for long, you know. So you must get the real, real muscle. While you gymming there, make sure you do not forget to gym on the other side and get the Samoras, the Mandelas, the, what's that guy? What's the president? The Benjamins. Yeah, it's the Benjamins, the dollar. It's the Benjamins. Your mic is close, yeah. Get the Benjamins too, you know. Do you believe that women like, care about guys with muscles? But it seems like when there's money involved, if the muscle guy doesn't have the money, then they will go for like a Barugudu guy with money.
1: I can consider it's a win-win. A win-win issue. Money would be a business.
0: It's a win-win issue. Yes. Would you... let's say... So... Women are criticized for maybe dating people for money.
1: Yeah, but you know, they're criticized. I agree with you, but given the situation, the social situation of the country. I think they do it for survival.
0: They are surviving.
1: Yeah. They do it for survival. Not because they like it, or because they don't think the society will judge it negatively, but it's an issue of survival. Yes, so I think these we can consider it. Yes, we can consider it an issue that can the society could look it in a different way. So, but if you succeed to get one, it's always welcome.
0: To get one without money,
1: yeah.
0: Without having to use money.
1: Yes.
0: Yeah, me, I think it's... it's a win-win type of business. If you have the money, then you give it to the girl.
1: Yeah. It's a win-win.
0: You happy, ain't you? That's why you are giving her the money.
1: It's a win-win.
0: And then she's happy to receive the money. And then
1: you are happy.
0: We are happy.
1: 50-50.
0: And nobody should look at the other part like, hey, this one, no. I don't. That's why I was telling people that, you know what? We all have something to gain.
1: In whatever we do.
0: Yeah. So
1: if you don't gain if you don't gain the money, you win the experience.
0: You always win something.
1: Yes.
0: Good morning. What are you winning this morning? Are you a winner or what? 28 after 6. Breakfast.

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Double R with the factory rims. 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It's got to the point that I don't even care. I got jewels in a safe that I don't even

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1: Good morning. Mozambican Minister of Transport and Logistics, João Jorge Matlombe, laid the foundation stone for the construction of the Resano Garcia one-stop border post in Maputo province, a strategic project marking the start of the modernization of the mainland gateway linking Mozambique and South Africa. With an estimated investment of about 980 million meticais, the project includes the modernization of one-stop border post, the freight road terminal, and the express lanes with the aim of increasing the efficiency of the Maputo corridor, reducing logistics costs, and improving the movement of people and goods between the two countries. According to João Jorge, the efficiency of this infrastructure has a direct impact on regional trade, supply chains, the competitiveness of the productive sector, tax revenue collection, and the performance of the port of Maputo. Air Mozambique begins 5 daily flights to Chimoio ahead of Frelimo conference. Chimoio Airport in Manica Province begins today a marathon of receiving 5 daily flights as part of efforts to transport delegates and guests to the 11th National Conference of Cadres, which will take place on the 21st and the 22nd towards the 23rd of August. In addition to participants in the event, Air Mozambique, the new name given to LAM, will continue to transport regular passengers on the same route in both directions from today until the 20th of August, after which the process will be reversed starting on 24 August. The 11th National Conference of Cadres of the Frelimo Party is expected to bring together a total of 3,000 participants, including 2,600 delegates and 400 guests, as well as 125 journalists. This bulletin of Mozambique News comes to you from Maputo Corridor Radio, your English language service of Radio Mozambique. ExxonMobil Mozambique Limitada and Area 4 Conventions awards $1.1 billion in pre-investment contracts for Rovuma LNG Phase 1. ExxonMobil, the award marks a significant milestone in the continued advance of Rovuma LNH project and demonstrates the Area 4 Core Ventures commitment as the progress towards a final investment decision. The contracts include the engineering, procurement, and manufacturing of subsea production system, large bore production valves, and offshore line pipes. To wrap up the news this morning, here's the weather forecast for Maputo City, which today it's partly cloudy. Your high is at 26 and the low is at 19 degrees centigrade. With that said and done, that's how we come to the end of the news.

Commission representatives. Learn about trade, development projects, cultural exchange, and how countries around the world are partnering with Mozambique. Tune in Saturday, 10:05 a.m. and catch repeat 5 p.m. on Maputo Corridor Radio.

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It's Mami Fako with Ubuhle Bakho, the beauty of you. On a very great day, man. Today it's actually International Couples Day. Yeah? International Couples Day. When two people come together, they create a unique bond that can conquer any challenge, adventure, or romantic moment.

right, music coming through there with Ami Faku, today being International Couples Day, the 18th of August 2026. I can tell you that the Dow Jones, it's currently dropping. It's good to sell. The stock is not going up. NASDAQ 500, it's also dropping. The only stocks that are up at this moment is the PSI 20, which is up by 18%, and the CAC, which is up by 40%. Those are the only two stocks right now on the market that I have tendencies of actually going up. So you know a little bit about your investments, what's going on right now. And yeah, man, hopefully you get to keep up, you know, on exactly where you think your money will follow next, and prepare yourself to make that move. Yeah, all right, man, stay tuned. 105.9 FM, Maputo Corridor Radio, your English language service of Radio Mozambique. There are a couple of games coming up later on today. Make it a point, you do not go nowhere. In the meantime, let's just take a short left. A small trip to Maputo City. Hey, Maputo thing.

Today it's also International Never Give Up Day. Did you know that? Today it's actually International Never Give Up Day. How can you celebrate that? Yeah, man, never give up. It's all about cultivating a mindset of determination which helps us to get through all of the difficult challenges that life throws our way. It is about motivating and inspiring ourselves and others, as well as remembering people that have never given up on those. We should use this day not only to applaud people for reaching their goals, but also to support those who are still trying to achieve their goals and have not quite got there yet. So happy Never Give Up Day. Don't give up on that plan, man. Keep working towards it. You will get it right. Right? Right. 105.9 FM, welcome to your one and only breakfast show, stats, statistics, with you right till exact time. When is 10 o'clock? Right here. I got a brand new track by David Guetta. I also have a brand new song coming through by Bebe. Is that how you say it? Yeah, Bebe Rasha. Bebe, the baby Rasha. I call it baby Rasha, but I think it's Bebe Rasha. This is New Religion right here on 105.9 FM.

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It's 45, only 15 to go before top of the hour. 105.9 FM Maputo Corridor Radio. Apart from celebrating different days like Never Give Up Day, today also it's a International Bad Poetry Day. It's also International Oregretum Day. Apart from that, we also look deeply into International Couples Day. Yeah. Apart from that, today is also your B-Day, so happy Bond Day to you. We'd like to wish you all the best on your endeavors for this morning. And all the challenges, just keep them aside and keep on fighting. Keep the fighting spirit on. Keep it lit and keep it moving. Good morning.

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0: How many of y'all remember the song when it came out? It was a smash, smash, smash, man. I remember pretty well. This song was just, if you were on dance floors, everybody was dancing to it like crazy. Liloka, Toba, my gosh. Huh? My gosh. This song. Hadaku Tuba, Tuba. Huh? Huh? This is what we call hits, man. This is what we call hits. This song was actually released, if I remember, that was the summer of 2017. I remember very well. That was the sound. It was actually the most streamed song later in 2018. Yeah, it was the most streamed song later 2018. What a track coming through right here on 105.9 FM. Good morning.
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0: A very good morning. 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
3: The bulletin of the news is read by Glazio Rombe. Mozambican President Daniel Chapo has stated that the 46th SADC summit served to deepen regional integration and promote sustainable development. Chapo emphasized that the ultimate aim is to improve living conditions for communities in Southern Africa.
4: Aceleração da operacionalização do Fundo de Desenvolvimento Regional da SADC, instrumento que deverá contribuir para mobilizar recursos e impulsionar a implementação das decisões e ações 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
3: Head of State

0: He was speaking yesterday in Durban, South Africa, taking stock of Mozambique's participation in the 46th SADC summit. Health Ministry has given assurance that the country will have its first national center for medical emergency control by the end of this year. According to the Minister of Health, Hussein Is, the center, which is to be established in Maputo, will be equipped with digital technology, including artificial intelligence, to enable the earlier detection of public health incidents.
1: Isto vai nos ajudar a preparar. Porque quando tu identificas cedo cada vez um problema, os números estão a mostrar que há aumento de diarreias, há aumento de casos de malária. Então, rapidamente, vamos intervir.
0: The Minister of Health was speaking yesterday at the Radio Mozambique's program Cartas na Mesa. This bulletin of the news comes to you from Maputo Cardo Radio, the English language service of Radio Mozambique. Mozambican government wants the National Institute of Meteorology, INAM, to adopt the measures that goes beyond prediction and stay closer to communities to explain the fire of each phenomenon to anticipate the risks and protect the lives in Mozambique. The challenge was set out on Monday in Maputo by the Minister for Communications and Digital Transformation, Americo Mushanga, at the opening of the 6th INAM Advisory Council. The event runs under the theme Towards an INAM Prepared for Digital Transformation with Efficient and User-Centered Servicing. For the Minister, meteorological information will only have real value when it is translated into decisions and actions capable of reducing the effects of extreme weather events. And the Transport and Logistics Minister João Machombe has laid the first stone for the rehabilitation of Ressano Garcia one-stop border post. The works are estimated at $13.9 million. The infrastructure, which includes the modernization of the Thread Road Terminal and Express Lanes, is a mainland gateway connecting Mozambique and South Africa. It is believed that the project will reduce logistics costs and improve the movement of people and goods between the two countries. The border post is also expected to ease the traffic along the National Road No. 4, bringing a positive impact on road safety, fuel consumption, delivery times, and the company's operating costs. To end this bulletin of the news, here is the weather forecast from Maputo City for today, which is expected to be partly sunny. The high could be at 26 and the low at 15 degrees Celsius. This brings us to the end of the news.

As we explore cooperation, culture, and friendship between nations, A Country Into Mozambique brings you exclusive interviews with ambassadors and high commission representatives. Learn about trade, development projects, cultural exchange, and how countries around the world are partnering with Mozambique. Tune in Saturday, 10:05 a.m. and catch repeat 5 p.m. on Maputo Cordon Radio.

Man, it's Colin Fowlow. Everybody wanna be in love. I wanna be in love. Right, it's 18 minutes right after the hour 8. Good morning, Maputo. 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Akalabzi. 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Paseki. Siboshwa. Yamamukela ka breakfast show. 105.9 FM. Tell a friend, tell a friend, tell a friend. All right, man, let's get to serious things, right? So Meta has been hit with successive losses in court over how these platforms have targeted and harmed young users. But a jury trial set to begin today may pose the biggest threat yet to its operation. The trial stems from a lawsuit filed in 2023 by 30 U.S. states, including California and New York, in which they claim numerous violations of federal and state privacy laws for children. Not only at the state seeking upwards of, look at this, listen to this amount, of $1 trillion from Meta, they're also demanding changes to Instagram and Facebook, including ending like counts and infinite scrolls. Should Meta ultimately lose a case of this scale,

I can't. Hey, Mashak, English is not our mother tongue. So let me just Google this word. Love that song. Love that song. Love that Calvin Fellow track, man. Love it. Love it. No Iranza. No Iranza. No more.

So this word, so I'm trying to know what this word, ephemeral, yeah, that's ephemeral. Ephemeral is an adjective that describes something lasting for a very short time. The word that comes from a Greek, from ancient Greek word, ephemeris, which means lasting a day, yeah? It entered the English language in the late 16th century, initially as a medical term for short-term fevers. Ephemeral, short-term fevers. Something describing something very, very short. Used to describe a fleeting experience of sight, such as the ephemeral beauty of sunset or childhood joys. In technology, refers to digital data, logs, or messages such as disappearing stories on social media that automatically delete after a short period of time or session. So, they want to get rid of this ephemeral. Oh man, Meta's in trouble. These features are also designed to keep users, including teenagers and children, on the platform as often as for as long as possible. The state's content, they claim, Meta even makes it difficult for young people to use the platform less through things like frequent notification designed to get young people back on the apps. Damn. It's really all about the money, isn't it? It's really all about the money, man. That dopamine kick, when it comes in, you just don't want to get rid of Facebook.

Meanwhile, others are actually super advanced when it comes to AI and all of those things. There's a country called Japan, and Japan, they are so slow on the use of AI. Stay tuned, I'm going to let you know more on how is this thing moving, right? And also, we'll talk a little bit about how the Scottish FA use AI in selecting new Scotland boss, Mark Gongnoli. Huh? So they just ask AI, AI, can you please get us a brand new coach? I mean, Scottish national team, they awful. What's going to make them even more awful is the fact that they went and asked AI to get them a coach.

104 for Instant FM, Richile. Good morning, bon dia. How are you doing, gente? Right here, we got 35 minutes to go before 9 o'clock, top of the hour. We have the news headlines. Right now, though, there's a brand new single by Busta Rhymes, J Dilla, and Lil Wayne. Talk, yeah, shh.

0: Sakode Oxlady with Olo Lofe and 105.9 FM. Prior to that, you heard Black Sheriff alongside Sakode with Countryside. Now, let's talk a little bit about what's happening in the world right now. The Strait of Hormuz deadline, or the 60-day window for U.S. and Iran peace agreement, expired officially. It's done. And it expired without any deal, prompting Donald Trump issuing threats against the U.S. Ally Oman over separate negotiations to reopen the waterway. So Trump is now issuing Oman. That's crazy. Threatening Oman. Military drills reduced. President Trump announced that the U.S. will scale back joint military exercises with South Korea, pointing to his relationship with North Korea's leadership. So does he have like now a relationship with North Korea? Oh my God. And making headlines right now, Philippine school shooting. A student was killed in a Catholic school shooting in the Philippines before the teenage gunman took his own life. And this is a sad story in the arts industry, in the film industry. Tributes and investigation for actress Hayden Panettiere, known for her roles in Heroes and Nashville, has died at the age of 36 in South Carolina. First responders found her in cardiac arrest, and preliminary autopsy showed no signs of trauma. Yeah, so rest in peace to her. The entire industry of the broadcasting segment have said that it's with sadness the passing of actress Hayden Panettiere. 105.9 FM, Maputo Corridor Radio, your English language service of Radio Mozambique.
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Alakamamane Wanga. Good morning to all the mothers of the world. To all the sons and daughters, call your parents and say hello. Say hello to your parents, yeah? 7 to go before 9 o'clock. Arnaldo Maniz Saudade. She has the fourth edition of Show Beneficent, which is going to be happening in Shokwe come the 7th of November 2026. You can simply contribute by helping, assist to help young people who lack a simple basic school kit like school books, pencils, pens, uniform, shoes, etc., school bags. You can actually definitely contribute with a bit of your cash to help see another child going to school. So this is happening in Shoka for the very first time. It's the fourth edition of Show Beneficent, Arnaldo Maniz Amix, which is going to be happening on the 7th of November.

No, it's just not in vain that he's actually my favorite musician. You know what I mean? Like, by far, he is my favorite musician. His name is Java. Yay! This song is titled Amanqeba. Amanqeba, it's actually Bruises. And what he's saying is asking, how long will it take, or how long does it take for the bruises to heal, the bruises of love to heal, right? So his girlfriend, his partner, she's angry with him. And it seems like the anger is lingering around, doesn't go away. And it's as if he's talking to me right now. I need to call somebody and find out how they do, because I feel there is, the bruises of love are there. And I'm also wondering, I'm in the same situation, wondering, when will they heal? You're probably on the same situation also, wondering, when will the bruises of love heal? Hmm? Eish, man. I'm wondering, when will they heal?

Man, when you talk about Java, you're talking about another beast, man. He's on a league of his own. It's Java. It's Java. Arnaldo Manis. This guy, Murumba Peach. My word. My word. My word. Murumba Peach. This guy has a voice for days. This guy has a voice for days. Hence, these are people that are like, these guys can sing their heart out.

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2: Good morning, listener. Good morning, Ibrahim Delevane. Deadline is for this Tuesday. Mozambican President Daniel Chapo has stated that the 46th SADC summit is served to deepen regional integration and promote sustainable development. Health Ministry has given assurance that the country would have its first national center for medical emergency control by the end of this year. Mozambican government wants the National Institute of Meteorology to adopt measures that goes beyond prediction and stay closer to communities to explain the thorough of each phenomenon to anticipate risks and protect the lives of Mozambicans. And Transport and Logistics Minister João Matombe has laid the first stone for the rehabilitation of Ressano Garcia one-stop border post. Thank you for your attention, dear listener.

0: that's this one comes all the way from South Korea. It's BTS. Kiss. It's 20 after 9. Special interview. Tlhezo Rombe with Carlos Mabutana.
1: Good morning, Carlos Oswaldo Mabutana, our interviewer today. He's a writer, and he will brief us about his seventh book entitled As Redes Sociais Mataram a Democracia. The book is available in Portuguese and also in English.
2: Thank you very much for this opportunity to being here in your show again. It's always a pleasure. And yes, it's my seventh book, so very excited to talk about it.
1: What can you expect in this seventh book before we talk about it?
2: I think it's a challenging book. It's a provocative topic, but I also feel it's an important topic to think and reflect individually, but also as a society. So I think it's a provocation for a reflection.
1: As redes sociais mataram a democracia, or simply, social media killed the democracy. What do you want to say in general about this thing?
2: So it's actually very interesting. This book was published in both languages, in Portuguese and English. It's my first book also published in English, so also a new step in my

a career as a writer. So this affirmation that social media killed democracy is actually a question, because the word democracy comes from the Greek words, combination of demos, meaning people, and kratia, the Greek words, combination

0: making different decisions that are not always very rational. So at that stage, the big question of this book is, in our times where we all have our devices, we are all under social media influence, are we still making rational decisions? Are we still making the best decisions? Or are we being manipulated, influenced by social media? And if that's the case, is it a true democracy still, or something else?
1: Thank you for this explanation. I would like to understand, are you taking this theme in general or only in the case of Mozambique?
0: Normally, Mozambique leaves social phenomena at a different time than most of the world. But I feel that social media is one of those cases where everyone is going through the same process of learning, adapting, experiencing. So this is not a book written to the Mozambican context or thinking about the Mozambican context. I think it's a global topic. This topic is being discussed in the United States. It's being discussed in Europe, in South America, in Africa, in Asia. So I think it's a reflection that we can have in Mozambique, but we can also have in other countries, in other societies or different contexts.
1: This somehow influenced you to write the book in English, or both Portuguese and English?
0: So I decided to also write this book in English, again, because I truly believe this is a global topic. This discussion is not limited to Mozambique. So I thought also, why close the book in Portuguese only, right? So this book being in English also is available to people from other countries or the societies, and they can also make part of this journey of reflecting. The book is being published in Mozambique and was presented in Mozambique initially, but my plan is then to also do presentations in different opportunities and other markets whenever it's possible. But I think the topic itself deserved also an English version, and that's why I decided to do it this way.
1: And foreign market selling or online or physical right now?
0: No, not yet. So we are currently only selling in Maputo. I'm planning also to do a launch in Portugal, in Lisbon, later in the year, I think in December. It will be presented also in Lisbon. But we are open to explore other opportunities and different markets. So let's see.
1: As redes sociais mataram a democracia, does the book answer this question?
0: No, that's not the intention of the book. It's not answering. It's starting a question and giving different ingredients, inputs, perspectives. But I think the real success is starting a reflective process in each of the readers, so that each one can make it his or her own conclusion. So I have my opinion. The people who are reading the book might have different opinions. And the idea is, first, think alone, by yourself. Am I being influenced? Am I still making the best decisions, not just in politics, but in life in general? But I think step two is talking to other people, is sharing, is starting a conversation. I think that's the societal level of not just staying in our own minds, but then also discussing with other people, how do you feel this topic? How are you dealing with it? And how can we do better? How can we still be using these devices and this technology for good, us using

0: the technology and not allowing the technology to use us. So,
1: after reading the book, what do you expect could be the outcome or the perception of the reader?
0: So I hope it's a wake-up call, because I think we all need. In my case, it started as a wake-up call, also exercise of me thinking that by looking at some of the social phenomena in different countries, I started thinking, are we still choosing the best leaders in a rational way, or are we following what is popping up on our phones, on our feeds, on our screens? So who's more popular, who has a better social media performance? How are we deciding as a society? So I started looking at different cases all over the world, and it brought me into analyzing and thinking about this. What I hope to achieve is that each person does this exercise of thinking, how am I using technology? And is there a balance? Is that a smart, a rational approach? Or am I being too naive and being too influenced and manipulated in a way? So I think it's a state of awakening. It's a state of being alert, of being capable of making rational and intelligent decisions moving forward.
1: We have a population in Mozambique, in the middle in Africa, made mainly by youth, which somehow they follow the social medias. In social media, they find their political leaders or the people they admire in politics. That somehow this gives the paths or the guidelines to the youth to how to follow and how to differentiate the topics published by these political people on social medias.
0: I think it gives us some warning signs to pay attention to, some tools also to, you should do this or try doing this exercise, try asking yourself these questions or have an analysis by doing this. So the book is not a complete guide, but I think it's a starting, a good starting point on how to be more aware, more alert, more conscious. And this thing about Mozambique and African continent being dominated by a youth population, it can be a gift, it can be a blessing if we give them an opportunity and education and guidance. But if not, it can be a curse. So it depends on how we give the space and the conditions to these youths to have a brighter future and develop a better continent. And a part of this is helping them on how to make good decisions. Youth needs the elders to guide them, to show them, to share the mistakes previous generations have made, so that they can learn quicker, faster, and take these continents to the next chapter, into a brighter future.
1: The book was launched on the 8th of July. How was the attendance?
0: No, it was a great event. We had a full house, which is always a question if you are doing an event, are people going to show up or not? And this is a controversial topic, I would say. So I was also aware about that, so not very sure about the people joining me in this special day. But thankfully, it went well. We had a full house. I had Wilker Dias as the presenter of this new book, and we had a great conversation. It was also an interactive session, so we had a moment of Q&A, discussion with the audience.

0: Palestinians, so people are also voicing their opinions and perspectives before reading the book, but about the topic itself. And we also had a good combination of youth and elders that also helped in the conversation being so rich and so interesting as it was. So very happy, successful day, so a big win.
1: And lesson learned on that day?
0: The lesson learned is we should all use our minds in a better way and be aware of not just go with the flow or with what your instincts tell you or what you are seeing, but thinking a combination of heart and mind is the right way to go.
1: For those willing to purchase or find the book in Maputo or in Mozambique, as you said, it's available right now only in the country, where shall we, as we are talking now, guide them to?
0: So the people can find information on my Facebook page. It's Carlos Osvaldo Mabutana, and I have a post there explaining where the book is for sale. So I think it's very easy. Just go to Facebook.
1: In both versions.
0: In both versions, Portuguese and English. So my Facebook again, Carlos Osvaldo Mabutana, and you can find the information there.
1: Any additional information you'd like to share with us?
0: No, just thank you again for this opportunity to talk about this new book. It's a new chapter. Each book is an adventure. So very happy to conclude this one. And now already start thinking about the number 8.
1: How many exemplars have you printed for Mozambique?
0: We have a few hundreds so far, and when we finish, so we can do more.
1: Thank you very much.
0: Thank you.

0: 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Meanwhile, here's another hint.
1: Hi, this is Moss. 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
3: The bulletin of the news is read by Glazio Rombe. Mozambican President Daniel Chapo has stated that the 46th SADC summit served to deepen regional integration and promote sustainable development. Chapo emphasized that the ultimate aim is to improve living conditions for communities in Southern Africa.
4: Aceleração da operacionalização do Fundo de Desenvolvimento Regional da SADC, instrumento que deverá contribuir para mobilizar recursos e impulsionar a implementação das decisões e ações 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
3: The head of state was speaking yesterday in Durban, South Africa, taking stock of Mozambique's participation in the 46th SADC summit. Health Ministry has given assurance that the country will have its first national center for medical emergency control by the end of this year. According to the Minister of Health, Hussein Issa, the center, which is to be established in Maputo, will be equipped with digital technology, including artificial intelligence, to enable the earlier detection of public health incidents.
5: Isto vai nos ajudar a preparar. Então, quando tu identificas cedo cada vez um problema, os números estão a mostrar que há aumento de diarreias, há aumento de casos de malária. Então, rapidamente,

0: Vamos intervir.
1: The Minister of Health was speaking yesterday at the Radio Mozambique's program Cartas na Mesa. This bulletin of the news comes to you from Abutucar the Radio, the English language service of Radio Mozambique. Mozambican government wants the National Institute of Meteorology, INAM, to adopt the measures that goes beyond prediction and stay closer to communities to explain the fire of each phenomenon to anticipate the risks and protect the lives in Mozambique. The challenge was set out on Monday in Maputo by the Minister for Communications and Digital Transformation, Americo Mushanga, at the opening of the 6th INAM Advisory Council. The event runs under the theme Towards an INAM Prepared for Digital Transformation with Efficient and User-Centered Servicing. For the Minister, meteorological information will only have real value when it is translated into decisions and actions capable of reducing the effects of extreme weather events. And the Transport and Logistics Minister João Matombe has laid the first stone for the rehabilitation of Ressano Garcia one-stop border post. The works are estimated at $13.9 million. The infrastructure, which includes the modernization of the Thread Road Terminal and the Express Lanes, is a mainland gateway connecting Mozambique and South Africa. It is believed that the project will reduce logistics costs and improve the movement of people and goods between the two countries. The border post is also expected to ease the traffic along the National Road No. 4, bringing a positive impact on road safety, fuel consumption, delivery times, and the company's operating costs. And on Monday, Somali federal troops drove opposition forces out of Baidoa, one of the country's largest cities. The expulsion followed intense clashes that left many dead, according to Reuters news agency. The Somali Minister of Defense stated in a press release that the troops in Baidoa were attacked by fighters using vehicles laden with explosives. According to the press release, it forced drove the attackers out of Baidoa, killing around 30 of them. To end this bulletin of the news, here is the weather forecast from Maputo City for today, which is expected to be partly sunny. The high could be at 26 and the low at 15 degrees Celsius. This brings us to the end of the news.

0: All right, guys, it's been great. It's been warm. Thank you very much for coming back soon. Take a good care of yourself. You know, God is good. Serve the loving God and stay safe. Bye.
1: 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Don't miss out on the smooth sounds and captivating rhythms that will take your weekend to the next level. Tune in and let the music free you. Just Jazz. Just Jazz. Hello, I am Ajitan, your host for Just Jazz, coming to you every Sunday afternoon from 3 p.m. to 5 p.m. on Maputo Corridor Radio. Don't miss out on the smooth sounds and captivating rhythms that will take your weekend to the next level. Tune in and let the music free you. Just Jazz. Just Jazz.

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2: 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Oh, you've already put it on.

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Now I bees the block. 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
1: No, what if you put a DC? 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

pleasure to me. Your host for Just Jazz, coming to you every Sunday afternoon from 3 p.m. to 5 p.m. on Maputo Corridor Radio. Don't miss out on the smooth sounds and captivating rhythms that will take your weekend to the

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2: Coming next, the news.
1: Mozambican President Daniel Chapo has stated that the 46th SADC Summit served to deepen regional integration and promote sustainable development. Chapo emphasized that the ultimate aim is to improve living conditions for communities in Southern Africa.
3: Aceleração da operacionalização do Fundo de Desenvolvimento Regional da SADC, instrumento que deverá contribuir para mobilizar recursos e impulsionar a implementação das decisões e ações 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
1: The head of state was speaking yesterday in Durban, South Africa, taking stock of Mozambique's participation in the 46th SADC Summit. Health Ministry has given assurance that the country will have its first National Center for Medical Emergency Control by the end of this year. According to the Minister of Health, Hussein Issa, the center, which is to be established in Maputo, will be equipped with digital technology, including artificial intelligence, to enable the earlier detection of public health incidents.
4: Isto vai nos ajudar a preparar, porque quando tu identificas cedo cada vez um problema, os números estão a mostrar que há aumento de diarreias, há aumento de casos de malária, então rapidamente vamos intervir.
1: The Minister of Health was speaking yesterday at the Radio Mozambique's program Cartas na Mesa. This bulletin of the news comes to you from Maputo Corridor Radio, the English language service of Radio Mozambique. Mozambican government wants the National Institute of Meteorology, INAM, to adopt the measures that goes beyond prediction and stay closer to communities to explain the fire of each phenomenon to anticipate the risks and protect lives in Mozambique. The challenge was set out on Monday in Maputo by the Minister for Communications and Digital Transformation, Americo Mushanga, at the opening of the 6th INAM Advisory Council. The event runs under the theme Towards an INAM Prepared for Digital Transformation with Efficient and User-Centered Servicing. For the Minister, meteorological information will only have real value when it is translated into decisions and actions capable of reducing the effects of extreme weather events. And the Transport and Logistics Minister João Matombe has laid the first stone for the rehabilitation of Ressano Garcia one-stop border post. The works are estimated at $13.9 million. The infrastructure, which includes the modernization of the Thread Road Terminal and the Express Lanes, is a mainland gateway connecting Mozambique and South Africa. It is believed that the project will reduce logistics costs and improve the movement of people and goods between the two countries. The border post is also expected to ease the traffic along the National Road No. 4, bringing a positive impact on road safety, fuel consumption, delivery times, and the company's operating costs. And on Monday, Somali federal troops drove opposition forces out of Baidoa, one of the country's largest cities. The expulsion followed intense clashes that left many dead, according to Reuters news agency. The Somali Minister of Defense stated in a press release that the troops in Baidoa were attacked by fighters using vehicles laden with explosives. According to the press release, it forces drove the attackers out of Baidoa, killing around 30 of them. To end this bulletin of the news, here is the weather forecast from Maputo City for today, which is expected to be partly sunny. The high could be at 26 and the low at 15 degrees Celsius. This

0: brings us the end of the news. That was the news here on 105.9 FM, Maputo, the Radio Current Affairs program in Zava. My name is Glazio Rombe. Welcome back to Inzava.
1: This is Inzava.
0: The Indian High Commission in Mozambique have gathered partners and different stakeholders to celebrate 8 decades of its independence from the British rule. Bernice Yakotela spoke with Armand Muwani, High Commissioner of Mozambique in India.
2: Well, we are with the High Commission of Mozambique in India, and we are here celebrating the 8th Independence Day of this country. How important it is, and how do you describe the current cooperation between India and Mozambique?
3: Thank you so much for this moment. And first of all, I'd like to congratulate India for the 8th Day of Independence. We are here since this morning. We came to be part of the consultations with India to make sure that we do the revises. We are going to revise the program that we have, the cooperation program that we have with India. So the Joint Secretary of East and Southern Africa, Janesh Kain, is here. Is leading the Indian delegation, and I came to be part of the Mozambican delegation. So our relations, Mozambique-India, are very strong. And every day we are going from strength to strength to make sure that these relations can be even broader to other areas. But we've been concentrated mostly in the health sector, okay, in education, agriculture, and the digital transformation. So those are the main areas that we are in. But of course, we are working very much medium to the micro, small and medium enterprises, okay, MSMEs. Because we know that MSMEs are the drivers of the economy. You may have those big companies coming in, which is good for our GDP and for all of that, but we need the drivers of the economy, those who produce in a daily basis, you know, to have bread in the table. As our head of state, Daniel Francisco Chapo, used to say, we can do everything. Whatever we do, we go bring gas, bring charcoal, we bring diamonds, you bring gold, but at the end of the day, you have to sit and eat. So for you to sit and eat, you have to produce. Okay, so the agricultural production is very much important for Mozambique, and you know that we have about 36 million hectares of land, arable land, which are not being used still. So we need to invest on those lands to make sure that they start producing. We have to be autonomous in terms of food for our people. And of course, and doing so, most of the youth will have employment, and of course, and the tension in the society will lower. You know, when we go after elections, from elections, always have this situation of employment. And so we have to work hard to make sure that we create jobs for our youth. And India is helping much on that. And I'm sure that in the next years to come, those things will be much better than they are today. Yeah.
2: You have mentioned that Mozambique has around 1,000 students in India now. In what areas are they studying?
3: Yeah, well, there are several areas. It's interesting that I was part of some graduation ceremonies in India, in two or three universities, and I realized that when talking to the students, there are such diversifications in terms of areas. We talk about management, of course, MBA. We can speak of course, computer science. Okay. We're talking about digital transformation. This is the main most of them are in computer science,

0: of course. And I think those are the main areas that most students go to India to get. And of course, those technical areas too, agriculture, economics, they've been there too. We don't still have an agreement for the training of doctors, medical doctors in India. But this is a process that will go. The national system of India is not yet open to that, but to the medical doctors. But of course, they do receive doctors for short courses, okay? Specialized in some areas, not as a course, like doing medicine, like 5 years, 6 years, no. But for short courses, yes, of course, they do that. And also medical doctors from India, they usually come to Maputo for sabbaticals. And they've been working with our central hospital. They've been going to the provinces and help our population in several areas we can mention. So this is what's been happening with India. And I believe that these things will get better and better.
1: 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This is Maputo Cordero Radio Current Affairs Program Inzava.
2: This is Inzava.
1: The Provincial Directorate of Culture in the Southern Province of Inhambane says conditions are in place to receive and host the 30th edition of the Timbila Festival. Armindo Masingi reports.
3: The village of Kisiko, district of Zavala, is preparing to host the 30th edition of Timbila at the end of this month. Let us remember what Samuel Jr., Director of Culture and Tourism, said when the festival was launched.
4: As you said, we launched the number 30 edition of Msao Festival, which takes place year by year in Kisiko. This festival will take place in 3 days. The first day will be the artistic residence, where we'll deal about how to promote Timbila, how to preserve Timbila, and also we'll give experience for the guests, how to make Timbila, how to dance, and also we'll, during the night, we'll be with all the guests discussing and sharing the main experience with, around the Timbila. And the second day, it will be destined to preparing the 30 days where the group of Timbila, they'll join together just to prepare their performance to be shown in 29th of August. So at the 30 days, which considering 29th day, we will have a showcase of the many groups of Timbila, and we'll invite other cultures manifestation beside Timbila. This number day 29th will be the main day where all the guests will take place, main activities which we are preparing for it.
5: You said there are guests invite us to join this 30th edition of Timbila. Are there Timbila players from other provinces who will come to join this edition?
4: Yes, but not exactly Timbila players, but some of them, they use Timbila joining with other instrument. For example, we'll have Zore will take place, and we are so inviting some group from Masinga, which they use Timbila as the main instrument, but joining with other. And also we'll have the singers, because we know that we'll have many guests which they like Timbila, others they like other kind of culture activities, and other they like to watch musician while they are singing. So we like to display main activities to entertain the different guests who will take place in Kisiko.

0: regarding to this promotion of the Timbila in Inyambane, 3 days of Msaho, is the province organized for this biggest, largest festival?
1: Not only the province of Inyambane, we are involving people from Inyambane and also from other provinces. We have some artists which came from Italy, from Holland, which they involved on this preparation. So we are working so hard to display the good events, the best one, more than the others which they have taken place in the other years.
2: Thank you, Mr. Samuel Jr., the Director of Culture and Tourism Center in Inyambane, and the preparation of the Festival of Timbila. We are talking about the Big Msaho.
3: This is Inzava.
4: With this list now come to the end of today's edition of Inzava, produced by me, Glaise Yorombe, with the collaboration of Bernicia Kotela and Armindo Masinge from the Southern Profs of Inyambane. Goodbye for now.
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2: Time to get out of bed. 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Oh, you've already put it on.

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Don't miss out on the smooth sounds and captivating rhythms that will take your weekend to the next level. 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
0: 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Good afternoon, good afternoon, good afternoon world, good afternoon Mozambique, good afternoon wherever you are, wherever at Matola, Marakweni, Manisa,
1: hey,
0: Bowani, Katembe, Matutuini, wherever you are, wherever at, past 4, behind the MIC, Flausia Martin.

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0: 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Don't miss out on the smooth sounds and captivating rhythms that will take your weekend to the next level. 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
4: 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It is the second day of the week. Tuesday is, how is your day going? Hope it's going on good. Because you are here with a simple goal. 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
1: 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Let us continue with my music. 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Fruit of the Soil, it's going to be the sounds of Sankomota. Enjoy.

The fruits of toil on the house of 105 FM. Don't lose hope. Ungalahli themba lakho. The sounds of the Sangomotu. It is 10 minutes to touch the hour roof 5. Let us have someone to call my lover. It's going to be the sounds of Janet Jackson.

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1: The bulletin of the news is read by Claesio Rombe. Mozambican President Daniel Sharp has stated that the 46th SADC summit served to deepen regional integration and promote sustainable development. Sharp emphasized that the ultimate aim is to improve living conditions for communities in Southern Africa.
2: Aceleração da operacionalização do Fundo de Desenvolvimento Regional da SADC, instrumento que deverá contribuir para mobilizar recursos e impulsionar a implementação das decisões e ações 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
1: Head of State was speaking yesterday in Durban, South Africa, taking stock of Mozambique's participation in the 46th SADC summit. Health Ministry has given assurance that the country will have its first national center for medical emergency control by the end of this year. According to the Minister of Health, Hussein Issa, the center, which is to be established in Maputo, will be equipped with digital technology, including artificial intelligence, to enable the earlier detection of public health incidents.
3: Isto vai nos ajudar a preparar. 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Então, rapidamente, vamos intervir.
1: The Minister of Health was speaking yesterday at the Radio Mozambique's program Cartas na Mesa. This bulletin of the news comes to you from Maputo Card Radio, the English language service of Radio Mozambique. Mozambican government wants the National Institute of Meteorology, INAM, to adopt the measures that goes beyond prediction and stay closer to communities to explain the fire of each phenomenon to anticipate the risks and protect the lives in Mozambique. The challenge was set out on Monday in Maputo by the Minister for Communications and Digital Transformation, Ameriku Mushanga, at the opening of the 6th INAM Advisory Council. The event runs under the theme Towards an INAM Prepared for Digital Transformation with Efficient and User-Centered Servicing. For the Minister, meteorological information will only have real value when it is translated into decisions and actions capable of reducing the effects of extreme weather events. And the Transport and Logistics Minister João Matombe has laid the first stone for the rehabilitation of Resano Garcia one-stop border post. The works are estimated at $13.9 million. The infrastructure, which includes the modernization of the Thread Road Terminal and the Express Lanes, is a mainland gateway connecting Mozambique and South Africa. It is believed that the project will reduce logistics costs and improve the movement of people and goods between the two countries. The border post is also expected to ease the traffic along the National Road No. 4, bringing a positive impact on road safety, fuel consumption, delivery times, and the company's operating costs. And on Monday, Somali federal troops drove opposition forces out of Baidoa, one of the country's largest

0: cities, the expulsion followed the intense clashes that left many dead, according to Reuters news agency. The Somali Minister of Defense stated in a press release that the troops in Baidoa were attacked by fighters using vehicles laden with explosives. According to the press release, it forces drove the attackers out of Baidoa, killing around 30 of them. To end this bulletin of the news, here is the weather forecast from Maputo to City for today, which is expected to be partly sunny. The high could be at 26 and the low at 15 degrees Celsius. This brings us the end of the news.
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2: Thank you very much there from Clasio Romba with the bulletin of the news. Looking at Maputo, we are currently having a maximum temperature of 23, lowest going as far down as 25 degrees Celsius. The humid is at 73% with light east winds at 9 minutes per hour and zero chance of rain. We are going to continue with more music on the House of 105.9 FM. The late Lucky Dube, the track entitled Mama.

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3: 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Masecho, it is 4 minutes past the hour of six. A happy, happy listening and a happy evening to you. Looking at tonight's weather forecast, with mostly cloudy with low of 19 degrees Celsius. Tomorrow, it's expected to be sunny intervals with a high of 24 degrees Celsius and the low at 19 degrees Celsius. Let us continue with Mom Musica. We are going to have Charles, the sounds of Duas Caras, together with Rui Michel. Good.

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0: Eclaisio Rombe. 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Sharp emphasized that the ultimate aim is to improve living conditions for communities in Southern Africa.
1: Aceleração da operacionalização do Fundo de Desenvolvimento Regional da SADC, instrumento que deverá contribuir para mobilizar recursos e impulsionar a implementação das decisões e ações 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
0: Head of State was speaking yesterday in Durban, South Africa, taking stock of Mozambique's participation in the 46th SADC Summit. Health Ministry has given assurance that the country will have its first National Center for Medical Emergency Control by the end of this year. According to the Minister of Health, Hussein Issa, the center, which is to be established in Maputo, will be equipped with digital technology, including artificial intelligence, to enable the earlier detection of public health incidents.
2: Isto vai nos ajudar a preparar. Porque quando tu identificas cedo cada vez um problema, os números estão a mostrar que há aumento de diarreias, há aumento de casos de malária. Então, rapidamente, vamos intervir.
0: The Minister of Health was speaking yesterday at the Radio Mozambique's program Cartas na Mesa. This bulletin of the news comes to you from Maputo Cardo Radio, the English language service of Radio Mozambique. Mozambican government wants the National Institute of Meteorology, INAM, to adopt the measures that goes beyond prediction and stay closer to communities to explain the fire of each phenomenon to anticipate the risks and protect the lives in Mozambique. The challenge was set out on Monday in Maputo by the Minister for Communications and Digital Transformation, Ameriku Mushanga, at the opening of the 6th INAM Advisory Council. The event runs under the theme towards an INAM prepared for digital transformation with efficient and user-centered servicing. For the minister, meteorological information will only have real value when it is translated into decisions and actions capable of reducing the effects of extreme weather events. And the Transport and Logistics Minister João Matombe has laid the first stone for the rehabilitation of Ressano Garcia one-stop border post. The works are estimated at $13.9 million. The infrastructure, which includes the modernization of the Thread Road Terminal and the Express Lanes, is a mainland gateway connecting Mozambique and South Africa. It is believed that the project will reduce logistics costs and improve the movement of people and goods between the two countries. The border post is also expected to ease the traffic along the National Road No. 4, bringing a positive impact on road safety, fuel consumption, delivery times, and the company's operating costs. And on Monday, Somali federal troops drove opposition forces out of Baidoa, one of the country's largest cities. The expulsion followed intense clashes that left many dead, according to Reuters news agency. The Somali Minister of Defense stated in a press release that the troops in Baidoa were attacked by fighters using vehicles laden with explosives. According to the press release, it forced drove the attackers out of Baidoa, killing around 30 of them. To end this bulletin of the news, here is the weather forecast from Maputo City for today, which is expected to be partly sunny. The high could be at 26 and the low at 15 degrees Celsius. This brings us the end of the news.

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when I was here, he came over about 4 or 5 times. And this year, he came over week before last, but he hasn't been over since. And today, he called me, and I asked him why he hasn't been over. He said, well, I haven't been very well. I'm in the hospital. I said, what's wrong with you? He said, I have 3 ribs broken. I have a leg fracture. And he said his jaw wasn't in very good condition. I said, well, brother, what's wrong with you? He said, Clarence, I got caught making love to somebody else's wife.

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And before I knew what was going on, she was in my arms. And suddenly,

I had no business in that man's house in the first place. That was his house. That was his wife. And Clarence Carter had no business there. And I only went there because she told me that she had something on her mind, and I wanted to help her get it off of her mind. That's all. You see, when I was a boy, my mother told me to always be

0: She told me that if I had some money and my neighbor needed to borrow some money, then I should loan my neighbor some money. That's what she told me. She said that was being neighborly. She told me that if my neighbor needed a ride to the doctor and he didn't have a car, she said that I should take my car and give my neighbor to the doctor. She said that was being neighborly. And you know the things you learn as a child, that's what you'll do when you become an adult. So I thought that if my neighbor's wife needed a little help, I thought I ought to give my neighbor's wife a little help. You see, all I was trying to do was be
1: what? Neighborly.
0: Neighborly. Now you can understand why I was in there. But when I got inside, she told me to have a seat on the love seat. Well, I sit down like she told me because I didn't know what she had on my mind. And while I was sitting there, she brought me something to drink. I didn't know what it was at first. But when I tasted it, I realized that she had just brought me some Mainstay. Yeah, she knew I love that Mainstay. You see, that's one thing about Clarence Carter. If there's anything that you ever want me to do, give me some Mainstay and I'll do it. But I still didn't know what she had on her mind. And after a while, she went in the other room, and when she came back, do you know she didn't have on nothing? She didn't have on not one little thing. I mean, she took it all off. And she sat down right beside me on the love seat. Well, I just let her sit there because I didn't know what she had on her mind. And after a while, she got tired of sitting there and she said, Clarence Carter, she said, I realize that you cannot see me. So feel right here. When I got through feeling what she showed me to feel, all I could say was, but you know one thing? I still did not know what she had on her mind. She did something to me that I never had done before. In fact, I was surprised when she did it. Because I tell you, I did not know that the women in South Africa do what she did. But you know what she did? Reached down and

never had a woman to pull my shoes off before. And that's when I realized what she had on her mind. Now, you know, when you're about to do something that you should not be doing, that's when your conscience will talk to you. And about that time, my conscience started talking to me. My conscience said,

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Right on, brother. 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That mainstay said, right on, brother. Now, I was about to do what that mainstay told me to do till I heard that key in the door, and I knew who it was.

0: 26 minutes past the hour of 7, dear listener of 105.fm, the sounds of Apocalypse, Cigarettes After Sex. It's going to be followed by John Dryly, For You. It's all here on 105.fm, the number that speaks to you on this lovely, lovely evening, the 18th of August. We are on day 231 in a leap year. 135 days remain until the end of the year. What have you done? And things that you did along these 230 days, congratulations to you. And if you still haven't accomplished, you still have 135 days to go.
1: One of a kind girl.
0: Let's go straight to Nigeria. Yes. Johnny Dry, love
1: you like a
0: For You.
1: Day
0: is going to be followed by Mariah Carey, Boyz II Men, One Sweet Day.

0: Sweet Day, a 1995 song by Mariah Carey, together with Boys to Men. And that's 105.9 FM from the album Day Dream. It is 25 minutes to touch the hour of 8.
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0: The late Whitney Elizabeth Houston.
1: But

Two famous songs titled Exhale, Whitney Houston's iconic 1995 R&B ballad Exhale, Shubi Shubi, and Sabrina Carpenter's 2029 pop track Exhale, both songs center around the themes of emotional release, dealing with life's pressures, and learning to go. The song by Whitney Houston, it was written by Babyface from the film Waiting to Exhale. Waiting to Exhale song focuses on personal growth, overcoming heartaches, and surviving life's disappointment.

disappointment. On the playground, the sounds of the Temptations on the House of 105.FM, the Trong, the track, entitled Lady Soul. Well, this song here, I love it when it is the remix of it. Yes, the remix got that good vibe. I'm going to play it right after this one so that you can feel that the remix is just agitated than the soul Lady Soul song. This song was released in 1986, The Temptations, from the album To Be Continued. The title of the album is To Be Continued. 20 minutes to touch that hour of 8. We are going to have also this track by DJ Jazzy Team.

0: And I'm sure that you have seen the difference, you've heard the difference, not seen but heard, because music is all about hearing, because we can't touch the feeling of music. This is Jeffrey Allen Towns from Philadelphia, Pennsylvania, specifically growing up in the neighborhood of West Philadelphia. We call him DJ Jazzy, DDL Snow 105.9 FM. Gave us the song released in 2005. Lady Soul is a song by The Temptations that was released in 1986. How old were you in 1986? In 1986, I was 33 years old. I wasn't born by then. Hope that you're doing good wherever you are, wherever at listening to 105.9 FM. And I believe that you are preparing your day for tomorrow. And for those that are still at work, wishing you a very good work. For those that are coming out at work now at 8 o'clock, wishing you a very safe journey home. For those that are in class, also wish you good lessons, because education is the key to success. Just to look at today's global stories include President Trump's threat to bomb Oman amid the Iran conflict, intense U.S.-Canada trade talks to avert steep tariffs, a massive Ukrainian drone assault on Moscow following deadly Russian strikes in Kharkiv, and the sudden death of American actress Hayden Panettiere at the age of 36. We'll also have U.S. and the Middle East. We have Ukraine launched one of its largest drone assaults on Moscow following overnight Russian missile strike that killed 10 people in Kharkiv. And we have a British newly couple was killed in a tragic helicopter crash on Greek island with mechanical failure suspected. It is 9 minutes to touch the hour of to touch 8. Let us go check on music on the House of 105.9 FM. The song is going to be Newbie will be giving us a track entitled It's Song of Hope, Zwido Luga, Everything is Going to Be Okay. A marvelous evening.
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The sounds of Newbie, the track is entitled Song of Hope. Zwijoluga, it's a vendor. Everything's going to be okay. Looking at this day in music history, in 2014, Ed Sheeran's album X notched up 8 weeks at number one on the UK chart, becoming the joint largest chart topper by a male soul artist. The last man to achieve the feat was James Blunt for his 2005 collection Back to Bedlam. Yes, Back to Bedlam was played and was played a lot. We are going to check on music on the time. It is 3 minutes to touch that hour.

0: for 8. 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
2: I would like to say that this African, elegant baby giraffe would not ever imagine to be under the light of such a global stage. But for the sake of many more thousands of girls still stuck in the struggles that I was able to dodge, I will hold this recognition as high as I can for as long as it takes until all of them believe that they too can. Not because I'm extraordinary, but because I am one of them.
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That was the sounds of Burna Boy together with Ed Sheeran, the track entitled For My Hand. 2 minutes past the hour of 8, you're listening to 104.5 FM. If you've just joined in, a very warm welcome and thank you for your preference. I don't know who I am anymore. Enjoy. It's going to be Grace. Today is Serendipity Day. We are going to look more on what it is all about. But for now, let's enjoy. I don't know who I am anymore, but I do know who I am. Enjoy. Good evening.

The sounds of Grace Amara with I Don't Know Who I Am Anymore. Today it's Never Give Up Day. Cultivate mindset of never giving up and support others who are still working hard to reach their goals, whether achievable tasks or lofty dreams. Never Give Up Day is all about cultivating a mindset of determination, which helps us to get through all the difficult challenges that life throws our way. It is about motivating and inspiring ourselves and others, as well as remembering people that have never given up on those. We should use this day not only to applaud people for reaching their goals, but also to support those who are still trying to achieve their goals and have not quite got there yet. While this day is all about never giving up, we realize that it is a lot easier said than done. So we have to put together some tips to get you master the art for it. Start by pausing, not quitting. You don't need to full steam ahead all of the time. Sometimes pausing and taking a step back can be exactly what you need. It will give you a brand new perspective on things. It enables you to find the wisdom and strength you need for the next steps. Resting is a weapon that a lot of people fail to use. You also need to motivate yourself. Losing motivation is something that can all relate to. This is why you need to look for ways to motivate yourself. Figure out what works for you. This could be watching, listening, or reading motivational material. For example, surround yourself with people who are resilient. Jim Rohn

once said that we are the average of the five individuals we spend the majority of our time with. If you spend your time with five people who always give up, well, you can do the math. Surrounding yourself with resilient people can make a huge difference. Choose to be positive. Be honest with yourself. One of the main reasons why people quit is because they have not been honest with themselves. Be honest about how you feel, what you want, and who you are. For example, if you don't really like the job you are in right now, and you simply pretend to because it is what everyone expects of you, you are going to be more inclined to feel like you want to give up. We have inspirational quotes about never giving up. Courage doesn't always roar. Sometimes it's the quiet voice at the end of the day whispering, I will try again tomorrow. So keep on trying each and every day and don't give up. There are too many naysayers out there who will try to discourage you. Don't listen to them. The only one who can make you give up is yourself. Most of the important things in the world have been accomplished by people who have kept on trying when there seem to be no hope at all. Well, Never Give Up reminds me of a song by what is this lady here? Aaliyah. Yes, the late Aaliyah. Late Aaliyah's got a song that talks about never giving up. But then, before we get to Aaliyah, I'm just going to play you Mindfolds by Fozia. It's not Flausia, it's Fozia and John Legend, the track entitled Mainfields. We're going to have the remix part of the song. A marvelous evening to you and you and you, dear listener of 105.9 FM. And it is 13 minutes past the hour of 8.

0: Mine Fields, the sounds of Fowls here together with John Legend on the 105.9 FM. Whatever cause you decide upon, there is always someone to tell you that you are wrong. There are always difficulties arising which attempt you to believe that your critics are right. To map out a course of action and follow it to an end requires courage. And you must always try again and again and again. This is the song I was talking about by the late Aaliyah here on 105.9 FM. The track, If First You Don't Succeed, Try Again. Enjoy the sounds of Aaliyah. Enjoy, enjoy.
1: It's been a long time.

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The sounds of Nas are coming up next. I know I can be where I want to be if I work hard on it. Let's enjoy the track. It's 21 minutes past the hour of 8.

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Because when I am hopeful, everything just gets intact and they work out together. 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We are going to be having Buzz and Melody, the track entitled Hopeful.

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1: 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Nothing can stop us when we are hopeful. Right after Sky is the Limit, Nothing Can Stop Us, as this is going to be, we are going to have Nada Mipara, the sounds of Legacy on the House of 105.9 FM. It's 29 minutes past that hour of 8. And if you've just joined into 105.9 FM, a very warm welcome.
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What I'm transmitting here is through music is that you should never give up and nothing should stop you.

fight. Continue fighting for what you want. We are only in left with 135 days, and we are on 230 days. So on the 135 days remaining, there's a lot that can happen as long as you don't stop. There's nothing gonna stop us now. Starship.

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1: 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It's going to be Close Your Number with Inzaba here on your bus station in town. For now, let's have the sounds of Netinho, the track entitled In This Season. Good evening.

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1: 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From me, Flausia Martini, it was a wonderful and a splendid moment. We've got a date tomorrow, same time, same place. Take care of yourselves, don't do something I wouldn't do, and good night.

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2: Coming next, the news.
1: Mozambican President Daniel Chapo has stated that the 46th SADC summit served to deepen regional integration and promote sustainable development. Chapo emphasized that the ultimate aim is to improve living conditions for communities in Southern Africa.
3: Aceleração da operacionalização do Fundo de Desenvolvimento Regional da SADC, instrumento que deverá contribuir para mobilizar recursos e impulsionar a implementação das decisões e ações 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
1: The head of state was speaking yesterday in Durban, South Africa, taking stock of Mozambique's participation in the 46th SADC summit. Health Ministry has given assurance that the country will have its first national center for medical emergency control by the end of this year. According to the Minister of Health, Hussein Issa, the center, which is to be established in Maputo, will be equipped with digital technology, including artificial intelligence, to enable the earlier detection of public health incidents.
4: Isto vai nos ajudar a preparar. Então, quando tu identificas cedo cada haver um problema, os números estão a mostrar que há aumento de diarreias, há aumento de casos de malária. Então, rapidamente, vamos intervir.
1: The Minister of Health was speaking yesterday at the Radio Mozambique's program Cartas na Mesa. This bulletin of the news comes to you from Maputo Corridor Radio, the English language service of Radio Mozambique. Mozambican government wants the National Institute of Meteorology, INAM, to adopt measures that goes beyond prediction and stay closer to communities to explain the fire of each phenomenon to anticipate

0: risks and protect lives in Mozambique. The challenge was set out on Monday in Maputo by the Minister for Communications and Digital Transformation, Ameriku Mushanga, at the opening of the 6th Inami Advisory Council. The event runs under the theme Towards an Inami Prepared for Digital Transformation with Efficient and User-Centered Servicing. For the minister, meteorological information will only have real value when it is translated into decisions and actions capable of reducing the effects of extreme weather events. And the Transport and Logistics Minister João Machombe has laid the first stone for the rehabilitation of Ressano Garcia one-stop border post. The works are estimated at $13.9 million. The infrastructure, which includes the modernization of the Thread Road Terminal and Express Lanes, is a mainland gateway connecting Mozambique and South Africa. It is believed that the project will reduce logistics costs and improve the movement of people and goods between the two countries. The border post is also expected to ease the traffic along the National Road No. 4, bringing a positive impact on road safety, fuel consumption, delivery times, and the company's operating costs. And on Monday, Somali federal troops drove opposition forces out of Baidoa, one of the country's largest cities. The expulsion followed intense clashes that left many dead, according to Reuters news agency. The Somali Minister of Defense stated in a press release that the troops in Baidoa were attacked by fighters using vehicles laden with explosives. According to the press release, it forces drove the attackers out of Baidoa, killing around 30 of them. To end this bulletin of the news, here is the forecast from Maputo City for today, which is expected to be partly sunny. The high could be at 26 and the low at 15 degrees Celsius. This brings us the end of the news. That was the news here on 105.9 FM, Maputo Card Radio Current Affairs Program Inzava. My name is Glazio Rombe. Welcome back to Inzava.
1: This is Inzava.
0: The Indian High Commission in Mozambique have gathered partners and different stakeholders to celebrate 8 decades of its independence from the British rule. Bernice Yakotela spoke with Armand Muwani, High Commissioner of Mozambique in India.
2: Well, we are with the High Commission of Mozambique in India, and we are here celebrating the 8th Independence Day of this country. How important it is, and how do you describe the current cooperation between India and Mozambique?
3: Thank you so much for this moment. And first of all, I'd like to congratulate India for the 8th Day of Independence. We are here since this morning. We came to be part of the consultations with India to make sure that we do the revises. We are going to revise the program that we have, the cooperation program that we have with India. So the Joint Secretary of East and Southern Africa, Janesh Kain, is here. Is leading the Indian delegation, and I came to be part of the Mozambican delegation. So our relations, Mozambique-India, are very strong. And every day we are going from strength to strength to make sure that these relations can be even broader to other areas. But we've been concentrated mostly in the health sector, okay, in education, agriculture, and the digital transformation. So those are the main areas that we are in. But of course, we are working very much medium to the micro, small and medium enterprises, okay, MSMEs. Because we know that MSMEs are the drivers of the economy. You may have those big companies coming in, which is good for our GDP and for all of that, but we need the drivers of the economy, those who produce in a daily basis, you know, to have bread in the table. As our head of state, Daniel Fran-

0: Sich Chapo used to say, we can do everything. Whatever we do, we go bring gas, bring charcoal, we bring diamonds, we bring gold. But at the end of the day, you have to sit and eat. So for you to sit and eat, you have to produce. Okay, so agricultural production is very much important for Mozambique. And you know that we have about 36 million hectares of land, arable land, which are not being used still. So we need to invest on those lands to make sure that they start producing. We have to be autonomous in terms of food for our people. And of course, and doing so, most of the youth will have employment, and of course, and the tension in the society will lower. You know, when we go after elections, from elections, always have this situation of employment. And so we have to work hard to make sure that we create jobs for our youth. And India is helping much on that. And I'm sure that in the next years to come, those things will be much better than they are today. Yeah.
1: You have mentioned that Mozambique has around 1,000 students in India now. In what areas are they studying?
0: Yeah, well, there are several areas. It's interesting that I was part of some graduation ceremonies in India, in two or three universities. And I realized that when talking to the students, they are such diversifications in terms of areas. We talk about management, of course, MBA, we can speak of course, computer science, okay? We're talking about digital transformation, this is the main, most of them are in computer science, of course. And I think those are the main areas that most students go to India to get. And of course, those technical areas too, agriculture, economics, they've been there too. We don't still have an agreement for the training of doctors, medical doctors in India. But this is a process that will go. The national system of India is not yet open to that, but to the medical doctors. But of course, they do receive doctors for short courses, okay? Specialized in some areas, not as a course, like doing medicine, like 5 years, 6 years, no. But for short courses, yes, of course, they do that. And also medical doctors from India, they usually come to Maputo for sabbaticals. And they've been working with our central hospital. They've been going to the provinces and help our population in several areas we can mention. So this is what's been happening with India. And I believe that these things will get better and better.
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2: The Provincial Directorate of Culture in the Southern Province of Inhambane says conditions are in place to receive and host the 5th edition of the Timbila Festival. Armindo Masingi reports.
4: The village of Kisiko, district of Zavala, is preparing to host the 30th edition of Timbila at the end of this month. Let us remember what Samuel Jr., Director of Culture and Tourism, said when the festival was launched.
5: As you said, we launched the number 30 edition of Msao Festival, which takes place year by year in Kisiko. This festival will take place in 3 days. The first day will be the artistic residence, where we'll deal about how to promote Timbila, how to preserve Timbila, and also we'll give experience for the guests, how to make Timbila, how to dance, and also we'll, during the night, we'll be with all the guests discussing and sharing the main experience around the Timbila. And the second day, it will be

0: to preparing the 30 days where the group of Timbila, they'll join together just to prepare their performance to be shown in 29th of August. So at the 30 days, which considering 29th day, we will have a showcase of the many groups of Timbila, and we'll invite other cultures manifestation beside Timbila. This number day 29th will be the main day where all the guests will take place, main activities which we are preparing for it.
1: You said there are guests invite us to join this 30th edition of Timbila. Are there Timbila players from other provinces who will come to join this edition?
0: Yes, but not exactly Timbila players, but some of them, they use Timbila joining with other instrument. For example, we'll have Zore will take place, and we are so inviting some group from a singer, which they use Timbila as the main instrument, but joining with other. And also we'll have the singers, because we know that we'll have many guests which they like Timbila, others they like other kind of culture activities, and other they like to watch musician while they are singing. So we like to display main activities to entertain the different guests who will take place in Kisiko.
1: Regarding to this promotion of the Timbila in Inyambani, 3 days of Msaho, is the province organized for this largest festival?
0: Not only the province of Inyambani, we are involving people from Inyambani and also from other provinces. We have some artists which comes from Italy, from Holland, which they involved on this preparation. So we are working so hard to display the good events, the best one, more than the others which they have taken place in the other years.
1: Thank you, Mr. Samuel Jr., the Director of Culture and Tourism Center in Inyambani, and the preparation of the Festival of Timbila. We are talking about the Big Msaho.
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3: With this list now come to the end of today's edition of Inzava, produced by me, Glazio Rombe, with the collaboration of Bernicia Cotella and Armindo Masing from the Southern Profs of Inyambani. Goodbye for now.
2: This is Inzava, the first current affairs magazine of Maputo Corridor Radio, the English language service of Radio Mozambique.

0: necessidade que se torna ainda mais urgente perante os efeitos e as incertezas decorrentes das transformações geopolíticas e económicas.
1: Head of State was speaking yesterday in Durban, South Africa, taking stock of Mozambique's participation in the 46th SADC summit. Health Ministry has given assurance that the country will have its first national center for medical emergency control by the end of this year. According to the Minister of Health, Hussein Issa, the center, which is to be established in Maputo, will be equipped with digital technology, including artificial intelligence, to enable the earlier detection of public health incidents.
2: Isto vai nos ajudar a preparar. Então, quando tu identificas cedo cada vez um problema, os números estão a mostrar que há aumento de diarreias, há aumento de casos de malária. Então, rapidamente, vamos intervir.
1: The Minister of Health was speaking yesterday at the Radio Mozambique's program Cartas na Mesa. This bulletin of the news comes to you from Maputo Cardo Radio, the English language service of Radio Mozambique. Mozambican government wants the National Institute of Meteorology, INAM, to adopt measures that goes beyond prediction and stay closer to communities to explain the fire of each phenomenon to anticipate the risks and protect lives in Mozambique. The challenge was set out on Monday in Maputo by the Minister for Communications and Digital Transformation, Américo Muxanga, at the opening of the 6th INAM Advisory Council. The event runs under the theme Towards an INAM Prepared for Digital Transformation with Efficient and User-Centered Servicing. For the Minister, meteorological information will only have real value when it is translated into decisions and actions capable of reducing the effects of extreme weather events. And the Transport and Logistics Minister João Matombe has laid the first stone for the rehabilitation of Ressano Garcia one-stop border post. The works are estimated at $13.9 million. The infrastructure, which includes the modernization of the Thread Road Terminal and Express Lanes, is a mainland gateway connecting Mozambique and South Africa. It is believed that the project will reduce logistics costs and improve the movement of people and goods between the two countries. The border post is also expected to ease the traffic along the National Road No. 4, bringing a positive impact on road safety, fuel consumption, delivery times, and the company's operating costs. And on Monday, Somali federal troops drove opposition forces out of Baidoa, one of the country's largest cities. The expulsion followed intense clashes that left many dead, according to Reuters news agency. The Somali Minister of Defense stated in a press release that the troops in Baidoa were attacked by fighters using vehicles laden with explosives. According to the press release, it forces drove the attackers out of Baidoa, killing around 30 of them. To end this bulletin of the news, here is the weather forecast from Maputo City for today, which is expected to be partly sunny. The high could be at 26 and the low at 15 degrees Celsius. This brings us the end of the news.
3: This next song here, especially for a young man, he used to come see me when I come to Johannesburg. In fact, last year when I was here, he came over about 4 or 5 times. And this year, he came over week before last, but he hasn't been over since. And today, he called me and I asked him why he hasn't been over. He said, well, I haven't been very well. I'm in the hospital. I said, well, what's wrong with you? He said, I have 3 ribs broken. I have a leg fracture. And he said his jaw wasn't in very good condition. I said, well, brother, what's wrong with you? He said, Clarence, I got caught making love to somebody else's wife.

turn the lights way down low. And before I knew what was going on, she was in my arms. And suddenly, oh,

I had no business in that man's house in the first place. That was his house. That was his wife. And Clarence Carter had no business there. And I only went there because she told me that she had something on her mind, and I wanted to help her get it off of her mind. That's all. You see, when I was a boy, my mother told me to always be neighborly. She told me that if I had some money and my neighbor needed to borrow some money, then I should loan my neighbor some money. That's what she told me. She said that was being neighborly. She told me that if my neighbor needed a ride to the doctor and he didn't have a car, she said that I should take my car and give my neighbor to the doctor. She said that was being neighborly. And you know, the things you learn as a child, that's what you'll do when you become an adult. So I thought that if my neighbor's wife needed a little help,

0: I thought I ought to give my neighbor's wife a little help. You see, all I was trying to do was be
1: what?
0: Neighborly. Now you can understand why I was in there. But when I got inside, she told me to have a seat on the love seat. Well, I sit down like she told me because I didn't know what she had on my mind. And while I was sitting there, she brought me something to drink. I didn't know what it was at first. But when I tasted it, I realized that she had just brought me some mainstay. Yeah, she knew I love that mainstay. You see, that's one thing about Clarence Carter. If there's anything that you ever want me to do, give me some mainstay and I'll do it. But I still didn't know what she had on her mind. And after a while, she went in the other room, and when she came back, do you know she didn't have on nothing? She didn't have on not one little thing. I mean, she took it all off. And she sat down right beside me on the love seat. Well, I just let her sit there because I didn't know what she had on her mind. And after a while, she got tired of sitting there, and she said, Clarence Carter, she said, I realize that you cannot see me, so feel right here. And when I got through feeling what she showed me to feel, all I could say was, but you know one thing? I still did not know what she had on her mind. And then she did something to me that I never had done before. I was surprised when she did it. Because I tell you, I did not know that the women in South Africa do what she did. But you know what she did?

off my shoes. I never had a woman to pull my shoes off before. And that's when I realized what she had on her mind. Now, you know, when you're about to do something that you should not be doing, that's when your conscience will talk to you.

that main stays there. Right on, brother. My country said, Clarence Carter, don't you know if that man catch you here, he gonna beat the hell out of you? That mainstay said, right on, brother. Now, I was about to do what that mainstay told me to do till I heard that key in the door, and I knew who it was.

0: I would like to say that this African, elegant baby giraffe would not ever imagine to be under the light of such a global stage. But for the sake of many more thousands of girls still stuck in the struggles that I was able to dodge, I will hold this recognition as high as I can for as long as it takes until all of them believe that they too can. Not because I'm extraordinary, but because I am one of them.
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2: Coming next, the news.
1: Mozambican President Daniel Chapo has stated that the 46th SADC summit served to deepen regional integration and promote sustainable development. Chapo emphasized that the ultimate aim is to improve living conditions for communities in Southern Africa.
3: Aceleração da personalização do Fundo de Desenvolvimento Regional da SADC, instrumento que deverá contribuir para mobilizar recursos e impulsionar a implementação das decisões e ações prioritárias 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
1: The head of state was speaking yesterday in Durban, South Africa, taking stock of Mozambique's participation in the 46th SADC summit. Health Ministry has given assurance that the country will have its first national center for medical emergency control by the end of this year. According to the Minister of Health, Hussein Issa, the center, which is to be established in Maputo, will be equipped with digital technology, including artificial intelligence, to enable

0: enable the earlier detection of public health incidents.
1: Isto vai nos ajudar a preparar. Porque quando tu identificas cedo cada vez um problema, os números estão a mostrar que há aumento de diarreias, há aumento de casos de malária. Então, rapidamente, vamos intervir.
0: The Minister of Health was speaking yesterday at the Radio Mozambique's program Cartas na Mesa. This bulletin of the news comes to you from Maputo Cardo Radio, the English language service of Radio Mozambique. Mozambican government wants the National Institute of Meteorology, INAM, to adopt the measures that goes beyond prediction and stay closer to communities to explain the fire of each phenomenon to anticipate the risks and protect lives in Mozambique. The challenge was set out on Monday in Maputo by the Minister for Communications and Digital Transformation, Américo Mushanga, at the opening of the 6th INAM Advisory Council. The event runs under the theme towards an INAM prepared for digital transformation with efficient and user-centered servicing. For the minister, meteorological information will only have real value when it is translated into decisions and actions capable of reducing the effects of extreme weather events. And the Transport and Logistics Minister João Matombe has laid the first stone for the rehabilitation of Ressano Garcia one-stop border post. The works are estimated at $13.9 million. The infrastructure, which includes the modernization of the Thread Road Terminal and the Express Lanes, is a mainland gateway connecting Mozambique and South Africa. It is believed that the project will reduce logistics costs and improve the movement of people and goods between the two countries. The border post is also expected to ease the traffic along the National Road No. 4, bringing a positive impact on road safety, fuel consumption, delivery times, and the company's operating costs. And on Monday, Somali federal troops drove opposition forces out of Baidoa, one of the country's largest cities. The expulsion followed intense clashes that left many dead, according to Reuters news agency. The Somali Minister of Defense stated in a press release that the troops in Baidoa were attacked by fighters using vehicles laden with explosives. According to the press release, it forces drove the attackers out of Baidoa, killing around 30 of them. To end this bulletin of the news, here is the weather forecast from Maputo City for today, which is expected to be partly sunny. The high could be at 26 and the low at 15 degrees Celsius. This brings us the end of the news. That was the news here on 105.9 FM, Maputo Cardo Radio Current Affairs Program Inzava. My name is Glezio Rombe. Welcome back to Inzava.
2: This is Inzava.
0: The Indian High Commission in Mozambique have gathered partners and different stakeholders to celebrate 80 decades of its independence from the British rule. Bernice Yakotela spoke with Armand Muwani, High Commissioner of Mozambique in India.
3: Well, we are with the High Commission of Mozambique in India, and we are here celebrating the 8th Independence Day of this country. How important it is, and how do you describe the current cooperation between India and Mozambique?
4: Thank you so much for this moment. And first of all, I'd like to congratulate India for the 80th Day of Independence. We are here since this morning. We came to be part of the consultations with India to make sure that we do the revises. We are going to revise the program that we have, the cooperation program that we have with India. So the Joint Secretary of East and Southern Africa, Janesh Kain, is here. Is leading the Indian delegation, and I came to be part of the Mozambican delegation. So our relations, Mozambique-India, are very strong. And every day we are going from strength to strength to make sure that these relations can be even broader to other areas. But we've been concentrated mostly in the health sector, okay, in education, agriculture, and digital.

0: digital transformation. So those are the main areas that we are in. But of course, we're working very much to medium, to the micro, small and medium enterprises, okay, MSMEs. Because we know that MSMEs are the drivers of the economy. You may have those big companies coming in, which is good for our GDP and for all of that, but we need the drivers of the economy, those who produce in a daily basis, you know, to have bread in the table. As our head of state, Daniel Francis Chapo, used to say, we can do everything. Whatever we do, we go bring gas, bring charcoal, we bring diamonds, you bring gold, but at the end of the day, you have to sit and eat. So for you to sit and eat, you have to produce. Okay, so agricultural production is very much important for Mozambique, and you know that we have about 36 million hectares of land, arable land, which are not being used still. So we need to invest on those lands to make sure that they start producing. We have to be autonomous in terms of food for our people. And of course, and doing so, most of the youth will have employment, and of course, and the tension in the society will lower. You know, when we go after elections, from elections, always have this situation of employment. And so we have to work hard to make sure that we create jobs for our youth. And India is helping much on that. And I'm sure that in the next years to come, those things will be much better than they are today. Yeah.
1: You have mentioned that Mozambique has around 1,000 students in India now. In what areas are they studying?
0: Yeah, well, there are several areas. It's interesting that I was part of some graduation ceremonies in India, in two or three universities, and I realized that when talking to the students, there are such diversifications in terms of areas. We talk about management, of course, MBA. We can speak of course, computer science, okay? We're talking about digital transformation. This is the main. Most of them are in computer science, of course. And, I think those are the main areas that most students go to India to get. And of course, those technical areas too, agriculture, economics, they've been there too. We don't still have an agreement for the training of doctors, medical doctors in India. But this is a process that will go. The national system of India is not yet open to that, but to the medical doctors. But of course, they do receive doctors for short courses, okay? Specializes in some areas. Not as a course, like doing medicine, like 5 years, 6 years, no. But for short courses, yes, of course, they do that. And also, medical doctors from India, they usually come to Maputo for sabbaticals. And they've been working with our central hospital. They've been going to the provinces and help our population in several areas we can mention. So this is what's been happening with India, and I believe that these things will get better and better.
2: 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This is Maputo Cordo Radio Current Affairs Program Inzava.
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2: The Provincial Directorate of Culture in the Southern Province of Inhambane says conditions are in place to receive and host the 5th edition of the Timbila Festival. Armindo Masingi reports.
4: The village of Kisiko, district of Zavala, is preparing to host the 30th edition of Timbila at the end of this month. Let us remember what Samuel Jr., Director of Culture and Tourism, said when the festival was launched.
5: As you said, we launched the number 30 edition of Msao Festival, which takes place year by year.

0: in Kisiko. This festival will take place in 3 days. The first day will be the artistic residence, where we'll deal about how to promote Timbila, how to preserve Timbila, and also we'll give experience for the guests, how to make Timbila, how to dance, and also we'll, during the night, we'll be with all the guests discussing and sharing the main experience with around the Timbila. And the second day, it will be destined to preparing the 30 days where the group of Timbila, they'll join together just to prepare their performance to be shown in 29th of August. So at the 30 days, which considering 29th day, we will have a showcase of the many groups of Timbila, and we'll invite other cultures manifestation beside Timbila. This number day 29th will be the main day where all the guests will take place main activities which we are preparing for it.
1: You said there are guests invite us to join this 30th edition of Timbila. Are there Timbila players from other provinces who will come to join this edition?
0: Yes, but not exactly Timbila players, but some of them, they use Timbila joining with other instrument. For example, we'll have Zore will take place, and we are so inviting some group from Masinga, which they use Timbila as the main instrument, but joining with other. And also we'll have the singers, because we know that we'll have many guests which they like Timbila, others they like other kind of culture activities, and other they like to watch musician while they're singing. So we like to display main activities to entertain the different guests who will take place in Kisiko.
1: Regarding to this promotion of the Timbila in Inyambane, 3 days of Msaho, is the province organized for this biggest, largest festival?
0: Not only the province of Inyambane, we are involving people from Inyambane and also from other province. We have some artists which comes from Italy, from Holland, which they involved on this preparation. So we are working so hard to display the good events, the best one, more than the others which they have taken place in the other years.
1: Thank you, Mr. Samuel Jr., the Director of Culture and Tourism Center in Inyambane, and the preparation of the Festival of Timbila. We are talking about the Big Msaho.
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